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Now you do what they told ya. Now you do what they told ya. Now you do what they told ya.

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Fuck you, I'm gonna do what you tell me. Fuck you, I'm gonna do what you tell me. Fuck you, I'm gonna do what you tell me. Fuck you, I'm gonna do what you tell me.

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What happened to all of our beliefs? What happened to all the magicians? What's with all the scars? What happened to all the headlines?

into the world between the world between, into the world between the world between, into the world between the world between, between, between, between, between, between, between, between.

Did you tell me to do it, or did I think about it? Did it just stay in my head? Did I do it, or did I just think about it? Jesus, there's too much going on. One potato, two potato, three potatoes or carrots. I can't remember which one I chose.

you do what they told ya. Now you do what they told ya. Now you do what they told ya. Now you do what they told ya.